0: short leash and you eat tea leaves and stars and starch are heathen. You sleep a simply discreet cleaning in the sewer of the desire for a redeemer meaning.
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MAGA raps, caught a body in a MAGA hat. 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Made men make it look close. Fuck the polls. Changing language, what a disciple.

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There's no bad guy, only two girls jaded. I don't see you as my enemy, but for what you did, you gon' say sorry. Kid, don't come at me, kid, don't come at me. Cause if you do, I just might come at you. Cause if you do, I just might do a little rumble. You just might get a little humble. I just might use my fists. You just might break your wrists. I just might goddamn lose it. You just might get confused. I just might get right to it. 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

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Not tell me. 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Kid, don't come at me. Kid, don't come at me. 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Cause if you do, I just might do a little rumble. 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I just might use my fist. You just might break your wrist. I just might goddamn lose it. 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

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Yeah. I see how much, now you wonder. 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
1: When I was a little boy, I remember the smiling head of Ike. And everything was gonna be all right. And I can remember the hysterical speaker at the Patriotic Boys Assembly. And I remember the bloody head, handsome and dead, of the president. I remember the beatings. And I remember the snakes.

0: quick spencher. We're living in a four quarters, and when I listen to the top talkers, got everyone's murky, they'll get you on the spotlight. You know, you ain't funny, you're lucky. 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
1: 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Survival plan, hunger in the belly gonna send a man mental. Understand, boss like that with a stay presidential.
2: Yo, yo, yo, yo,
1: yo.
2: New day, same me, still vexed and hungry, you get me? 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

It's ridiculous. 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It's pretty imminent. 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Anything to fill this hole of emptiness. 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

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Born from an echo, bringing back alive all things that were lost in the graves by the reaper.

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And I can't take you back into the boat. It's hard to stay afloat.

0: My comments, I guess, are more for the states because the black people in the states have gone through many of the things that I talk about, more so, I would imagine, than in most countries. Even though there are, that we do have the prejudices and the hang-ups of not only black people, but most minority groups everywhere. I feel that it's very important to me, as well as for whatever my presentation is, to make people first at least take in what I stand for. How do I feel? What do I represent? I think the masses overall today, when they come to see an artist, if they spent their money, they are more interested in the overall picture, you know, not just make me laugh or make me, you know, make me feel good, you know, but make me understand really what you mean, you know, what do you stand for, you know?
1: C'était Curtis Mayfield, bien sûr, avec Move On Up, une version incroyable pour la télévision néerlandaise et une émission qui s'appelait Beat Club Workshop. Voici maintenant Bobby Womack, Across 110th Street.

Yo, is this what they really wantin'? 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Always up to something, never talking about nothing. 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

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Here we go, kid. I eat MCs like Cheerios. That's a bowl full of rounds, how I kick the flow. Here we go, yeah. I'm just talking fresh material, yo. I'm just talking fresh material, yo. Flexing on that ass, flexing on that ass, eh? I'm just talking fresh material, yo. I'm just talking fresh material.

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Even though we buy chains, we just wanna be free.

0: Do you ever get nervous at all?
1: 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I do. Yeah.
0: How do you combat that? I mean, what do you think when you sort of have to go on stage facing all these people that you don't know? What exactly sort of goes through your mind just as about you're about to walk on stage?
2: As we're about to walk on.
3: The nervous. If you're nervous.
2: Joey has a whiskey sometimes.
3: I have a. Your Glenfiddich. Is that true? Is that right? Single malt. It calms me down. But sometimes, I don't need substance.
2: I play with my knobs a little bit more. Always checking them to make sure they're on. I know if they're on.
3: Just turn the nervousness into.
2: We transform it into the most amazing, powerful rock.
3: Then we play all the songs too fast.
2: This thing does really good at making us nervous, right?
3: Yeah, that thing right there. It's not making me funny at all. I feel it.
0: Do you think that you have to be mysterious? Do you think there should be a gap between you and the audience at all?
2: Yeah, but that isn't so deliberate. It's just I'm up there and they're on there. Talking about conversation with them, just making them listen to my record or whatever, or my song. So, yeah, mystery is nice. It helps.
0: But a lot of bands are so sort of concerned with getting on a one-to-one in a way basis with their audience.
2: I'm there to entertain, and I have no responsibility to them except to entertain them. They have no responsibility to me except to pay the ticket price. That's it, you know. I just want to play music and want them to enjoy it. I don't want to communicate one-on-one.

on, shooting rounds of inspiration, or an agitator wanting to control the situation. Am I a bird up on the corner that you cannot ignore, or the evil in your life that cuts right to the core? Am I a

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Am I a pilot flying solo on the

Sungori Kassanji, Julie Dienda, Adné, Landry Bedel Ikopo, Sek Jean-Louis Ilafa, Alain Zinga, Dadou Miswa, Alain Rubuza, Maître Jamos Foulon.

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1: 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Listen, my comment. 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

God, grant me the serenity to accept the things I cannot change, the courage to change the things I can, and the wisdom to know the difference.

asking where I was from often. I know this type of power is gon' cost, but I live in circadian rhythms of a shooting star. The mannerisms of Raphael, like an hill, they give you art, but the industry's cooked as I pick the carcass apart. Yeah, somebody's lying, I can see the vibes on act. 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

one block, the move to another. 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Who's we have to move to? Crushed in the weight of a monstrous rule. 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

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And should there ever be a question that we will leave this place or when, it just goes without saying, we'll never work in this town again. And we'll have sunshine filtered through the faces of the fall.

heavy, and it was hard to look away, and we shrugged to one another.

0: My name is Black Francis from the Pixies.
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